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It's me, Elisa Ali. Thank you so much for tuning in. We might as well be strangers in that set from Weezer, whom you can catch here in New York City in September. They are playing with the Shins and Silver Sun Pickups at the Barclays Center. 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

Jelly Bean Boom. 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

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I'm Sam Sumter. You know, we played some Paramore earlier talking about Hayley Williams doing two nights at Forest Hill.